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Those are the essentials when leaving the house. Lainey Wilson with your phone, your keys, your wallet. My name is John Glenn. When you listen all weekend long, it makes you family. Thank you for being here. Scotty McCreary, Riley Green after Bailey Zimmerman.

0: Riley Green in his latest. It's called Think As You Drunk. Here's a healthy habit to keep in mind. 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Vegetables are easier to eat when they taste good. Keep one sauce, like a dressing, a salsa, a yogurt dip, a pesto, a vinaigrette around that makes the basic food more appealing. The healthiest eating plan is not the one with the most rules. It's the one that you can actually follow.
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4: Here's your WCDQ 106.3 forecast. A flood watch remains in effect. Mainly cloudy skies tonight with a slight chance of thunderstorms. Lows around 71, easterly winds around 5 miles per hour. I'm meteorologist Jennifer Wojcicki. Right now, 73.
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0: Jacob Hackworth, it's what took you so long. Let's check some birthdays for the 14th of August. Mila Kunis from The 70s Show. Magic Johnson, Halle Berry. Marseille Martin is Diane from Blackish. Tim Tebow, Steve Martin, Jackie Harry. Catherine Bell was Denise on the Army Wives series. They're all celebrating today. If it's your special day today, happy birthday. I hope all your birthday wishes come true.
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6: Here's your WCBQ 106.3 forecast. A flood watch remains in effect. Mainly cloudy skies tonight with a slight chance of thunderstorms. Lows around 71, easterly winds around 5 miles per hour. I'm meteorologist Jennifer Wojcicki. Right now, 73.
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0: Jelly Roll, getting our hands up as we head into the weekend. Stella Lefty and her breakout song, Boston, coming up here in just a moment. And the next holiday we get to observe is Labor Day. We're 24 days away from Labor Day. When you get back to work on Monday, check the employee calendar, because that will be exactly 3 weeks away from the Labor Day holiday. Labor Day is Monday, September 7th. Think about taking Tuesday, September 8th off. Just one of your hard-earned vacation days would buy you a four-day holiday weekend.
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I knew I'd see her around. 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
1: New truck, big.

Lauren Elena and All My Exes. That kicks off another hour of great country music that welcomes us into the weekend. My name is John Glenn. It's Friday night. We're going to get our party right. Morgan Wallen after Thomas Rhett and Jordan Davis.

0: Morgan Wallen and Ben by Now. Brand new music from him. Zach Topp's latest, South of Sanity, is coming up here in just a moment. And this weekend, I hope you get a chance to get outside, get some sunshine, get some fresh air. Nature is such a wonderful place, and a new study suggests that the sights and sounds of nature each play an important role in boosting our mental well-being. And together, they're even more powerful.
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11: Here's your WCDQ 106.3 forecast. A flood watch remains in effect. Mainly cloudy skies tonight with a slight chance of thunderstorms. Lows around 71, easterly winds around 5 miles per hour. I'm meteorologist Jennifer Wojcicki. Right now, it's 71 degrees.
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0: She's loving life again. It's Ella Langley. Alan Jackson will join forces with Jimmy Buffett. The song It's 5 o'clock Somewhere is coming up here in just a moment. And she's 97 years of age. Her name is Betty, and she just broke her own world record as the oldest woman to wing walk. That's when you stand on the wings of an airplane that's in flight. Tom Cruise has done it, and so has Betty. Betty is now a Guinness World Record holder, and she performed this record-breaking fundraising stunt while raising money for charity.
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5: Here's your WCDQ 106.3 forecast. A flood watch remains in effect. Mainly cloudy skies tonight with a slight chance of thunderstorms. Lows around 71, easterly winds around 5 miles per hour. I'm meteorologist Jennifer Wojcicki. Right now, it's 71 degrees.
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0: time zone am I on? What country am I in?
1: It doesn't matter. It's 5 o'clock somewhere.
0: It's always on 5 in Margaritaville, come to think of it.
1: Yeah, I heard that.
0: You've been there, haven't you?
1: Yes, sir.
0: I've seen your boat there.
1: I've been to Margaritaville a few times.
0: All right. Well, that's good.
1: Stumble my way back.
0: Okay. Well, we just want to make sure you can keep it between the navigational beacons.
1: Between the buoys. I got it.
0: All right. Well, it's 5 o'clock. Let's go somewhere.
1: I'm ready. Crank it up.
0: Let's get out of here.
1: I'm gone.

0: She's country, and she knows it. That is brand new music from Luke Bryan. That's on his brand new album called Signs. Let's check some entertainment history for the 14th of August. When it comes to our favorite movies, Can't Buy Me Love, it made its debut on this day, 1987. Straight Outta Compton premiered August 14th, 2015. Angry Birds, the movie, the second one, it debuted on this day in 2019. And Dora the Explorer made its debut on Nickelodeon in 2000. Ted Lasso, it debuted the 14th of August, 2020. That's entertainment history.
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Morgan Wallen and I Got Better. My name is John Glenn. It's finally Friday and we are free again. We got our motor running for another wild weekend. Brooks and Dunn to do some boot scootin'. Taylor Swift's latest after Dustin Lynch.

0: From the Toy Story 5 soundtrack, Taylor Swift, I Knew It, I Knew You. Now, the Eagles, they've got a long-standing run at the Sphere, well, as long as the run has been around. But yeah, they just added more dates to their calendar at the Sphere in Vegas in 2027. Now, their residency is the longest by far in the short, short history of the Sphere. They've booked 72 shows at the venue since September of 2024.
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10: Here's your WCDQ 106.3 forecast. A flood watch remains in effect. Mainly cloudy skies tonight with a slight chance of thunderstorms. Lows around 71, easterly winds around 5 miles per hour. I'm meteorologist Jennifer Wojcicki. Right now, it's 69 degrees.
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0: Shaboozy and Cowgirl. These famous folks celebrating birthdays today, the 14th of August. Mila Kunis from The 70s Show. NBA legend Magic Johnson. Halle Berry. Marseille Martin is Diane from Black-ish. Tim Tebow, Steve Martin. Jackie Harry from 227. Catherine Bell was Denise on the Army Wives series. And if it is your special day today, happy birthday. I hope all your birthday wishes come true this weekend.
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6: Here's your WCBQ 106.3 forecast. A flood watch remains in effect. Mainly cloudy skies tonight with a slight chance of thunderstorms. Lows around 71, easterly winds around 5 miles per hour. I'm meteorologist Jennifer Wojcicki. Right now, it's 69 degrees.
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Kane Brown with Woman. Another work week is in the books. Thank you for joining me. My name is John Glenn. Eric Church, Graylin James after Ella and Morgan. I Can't Love You Anymore is their latest.

0: Jordan Davis, part of the songwriting team with Graylin James on that one. It's called Water at a Wedding. George Burge, quite the prolific songwriter himself. He'll get a song on the radio that has some help in it from Luke Bryan. Luke Bryan will play the part of the wise old cowboy spinning tales at the bar next. George Burge with Ride, Ride, Ride.
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12: Here's your WCDQ 106.3 forecast. A flood watch remains in effect. Slight chance of thunderstorms overnight. Otherwise, mainly cloudy skies expected. Lows dip down to about 69. East winds around 5 miles per hour. I'm meteorologist Jennifer Wojcicki. Currently, it's 69 degrees.
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0: Ashley Cook with her brand new song called Baby Blues. My name is John Glenn. Thank you for joining me this weekend. Now, the next holiday we get to observe is 24 days away. That is Labor Day. 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
5: Here's your WCDQ 106.3 forecast. A flood watch remains in effect. Slight chance of thunderstorms overnight. Otherwise, mainly cloudy skies expected. Lows dip down to about 69. East winds around 5 miles per hour. I'm meteorologist Jennifer Wojcicki. Currently, it's 69 degrees.
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Thanks for listening. O'Reilly and you, and I'll be here all night long as we are behind the controls with Russell Dickerson.

Kenny Chesney and Carry On. As I watched a video of Kenny on stage, and he's performing well after recent back issues. So he's doing great in concert. And

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4: This weather forecast is brought to you by the Crawfordsville Moose Lodge No. 6. Open Monday through Sunday at noon and open for lunch on Thursday and Friday with optional closing at 10. The Crawfordsville Moose Lodge No. 6 is a family center, social club, and charity organization. 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
7: Here's your WCBQ 106.3 forecast. A flood watch remains in effect. Slight chance for showers overnight, otherwise mainly cloudy. Lows around 69, easterly winds around 5 miles per hour. I'm meteorologist Jennifer Wojcicki. Right now, it's 69 degrees.
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0: Hudson Westbrook here on the Weekend Country Show. O'Reilly and you, and hopefully keeping you company at your job if you are indeed working all night or just up late, whatever the case may be. We've got Travis Tritt as we go for a ride with modern day Bonnie and Clyde. Also, Megan Maroney in just a bit with her latest.
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5: Here's your WCBQ 106.3 forecast. A flood watch remains in effect. Slight chance for showers overnight, otherwise mainly cloudy. Lows around 69, easterly winds around 5 miles per hour. I'm meteorologist Jennifer Wojcicki. Right now, it's 69 degrees.
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0: There's Megan Maroney. It's called Medicine, and Medicine almost had an even bigger role in her career. Megan has said she originally considered calling her entire third album Medicine before ultimately naming it Cloud Nine. Coming up, Stella Lefty and an extra long set of the best country. Stay right here.
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0: Here's Zach John King, and get to drinking, and we're drinking some diet soda here, I'll tell you that much. More great country coming your way. Luke Bryan and Kane Brown coming up next by suggestion.
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7: Here's your WCBQ 106.3 forecast. A flood watch remains in effect. Slight chance for showers overnight, otherwise mainly cloudy. Lows around 69, easterly winds around 5 miles per hour. I'm meteorologist Jennifer Wojcicki. Right now, it's 69 degrees.
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1: He's a ranch hand in a pinch, man. 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'Cause she's a gold digger with a quick trigger. 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

0: just want my horseback. Cody Johnson and Horseback. Believe it or not, Cody said when he first heard the title, he's like, I don't want to do that song. Here we go again. Being pitched another one just because he's a cowboy guy. Then he looked deeper into the song and realized, oh, wait a minute. This guy's, he's been through a divorce. 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So it made sense to him after that. Coming up, Luke Combs, Chris Young, and Riley Green.
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3: This weather forecast is brought to you by the Crawfordsville Moose Lodge No. 6. Open Monday through Sunday at noon and open for lunch on Thursday and Friday with optional closing at 10. The Crawfordsville Moose Lodge No. 6 is a family center, social club, and charity organization. 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
4: Here's your WCBQ 106.3 forecast. A flood watch remains in effect. Slight chance for showers overnight, otherwise mainly cloudy. Lows around 69, easterly winds around 5 miles per hour. I'm meteorologist Jennifer Wojcicki. Right now, it's 69 degrees.
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0: Think As You Drunk. I love the titles of these songs. They're getting more and more interesting every day. Riley Green, on the way, got some Zach Top for you by suggestion. Rodney Atkins and Russell Dickerson.
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0: Parker McCollum here on the Weekend Country Show, and we can be friends certainly on Facebook and TikTok. Just do a search for Phil O'Reilly. 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Luke Combs coming up for you, and we'll keep it going with Shaboozy as well.
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9: Here's your WCDQ 106.3 forecast. A flood watch continues. Cloudy overnight with a slight chance of rain showers. Lows around 69, southeast winds around 5 miles per hour. I'm meteorologist Jennifer Wojcicki. Currently, it's 70 degrees.
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0: Jelly Roll, a whole new man these days. And that's Hands Up here on the Weekend Country Show. I'm O'Reilly. Got new music from Tyler Hubbard coming up. Also, Nate Smith. We got some Dierks Bentley, too. Stick around all night long here with the best country.
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6: Here's your WCDQ 106.3 forecast. A flood watch continues. Cloudy overnight with a slight chance of rain showers. Lows around 69, southeast winds around 5 miles per hour. I'm meteorologist Jennifer Wojcicki. Currently, it's 70 degrees.
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0: Tyler Hubbard, his latest is Land. Thanks for landing here with us as we have an extra long set of the best country coming your way, beginning with Ella Langley next.
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You're locked into the Weekend Country Show all night long. My name is Phil O'Reilly behind the controls here for you, saying hello to all those that work the all-night shift. Here's Dan and Shay with Say So.

0: Thanks for listening to the Weekend Country Show. We'll have a look at what's trending this weekend coming up in just a bit. And we'll keep the music going as well. And I want to say hello to Ben, who has us on, ready for Tim McGraw. I like it. I love it. We'll do that coming up next.
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7: This weather forecast is brought to you by the Crawfordsville Moose Lodge No. 6. Open Monday through Sunday at noon and open for lunch on Thursday and Friday with optional closing at 10. The Crawfordsville Moose Lodge No. 6 is a family center, social club, and charity organization. 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
8: Here's your WCDQ 106.3 forecast. A flood watch continues. Cloudy overnight with a slight chance for showers. Lows around 70, southeast winds around 5 miles per hour. I'm meteorologist Jennifer Wojcicki. Currently 70.
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0: The Weekend Country Show, as we take a look at what's trending, tensions remain high in the Middle East after two tankers were attacked in the Strait of Hormuz. The situation is also putting more pressure on oil prices and potentially what we're paying at the pump. Back here at home, new numbers show U.S. retail sales fell in July, the first decline in 9 months. Another sign consumers may be getting a little more careful with their money. And that's what's trending here on the Weekend Country Show. On the way, Megan Maroney, Brooks and Dunn, and new artist Jacob Hackworth.
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5: Here's your WCDQ 106.3 forecast. A flood watch continues. Cloudy overnight with a slight chance for showers. Lows around 70, southeast winds around 5 miles per hour. I'm meteorologist Jennifer Wojcicki. Currently 70.
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0: Jacob Hackworth, and that one just blew away the doors when it was released to country radio. Jacob is already doing pretty well behind the scenes as well. He's written songs recorded by artists like Bailey Zimmerman, Jelly Roll, Corey Kent, Tucker Wetmore. More great music coming your way, an extra long set of it, and we'll begin with Lainey Wilson and John Mayer next.
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Thanks for listening, waking up early on this Saturday morning with us. My name's O'Reilly. How about some Bailey Zimmerman now with Chevy Silverado?

0: He's putting his boots back on. He's on tour, John Party, and back on the road this weekend, too, with a stop in Montreal and still ahead. We got Stella Lefty coming up with Boston and some Jason Aldean as well right here on the Weekend Country Show.
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7: Here's your WCBQ 106.3 forecast. A flood watch continues until midnight tonight. Lows dip down to about 70 overnight under overcast skies with a slight chance for storms. Southeast winds around 5 miles per hour. I'm meteorologist Jennifer Wojcicki. Right now, 71.
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0: 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In fact, it never does. 24/7. We want to salute all of our first responders out there, whether it be in the fire departments across the land, also firemen, police, medical community. Thank you for all you do, first responders. 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
5: Here's your WCDQ 106.3 forecast. A flood watch continues until midnight tonight. Lows dip down to about 70 overnight under overcast skies with a slight chance for storms. Southeast winds around 5 miles per hour. I'm meteorologist Jennifer Wojcicki. Right now, 71.
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0: Graylin James, Water at a Wedding. I hope you're having a good weekend so far, early into it here as we work our way into a Saturday. An extra long set of the best country coming your way. Lauren Elena along with Chase Matthew next.
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0: The Weekend Country Show is on, and what's trending? Well, if you're looking for something new to watch, DC's Lanterns has arrived, starring Kyle Chandler and Aaron Pierce as Green Lanterns, Hal Jordan and Jon Stewart. And the Jonas Brothers are back in Camp Rock 3. NFL preseason football underway. It's a packed weekend as well for Major League Baseball, NASCAR, IndyCar, golf, and tennis all on the schedule. And overseas, firefighters still battling multiple wildfires across Europe as another round of record-breaking heat and extremely dry conditions grips the continent. That's what's trending. Coming up, Zach Topp and Keith Urban here on the Weekend Country Show.
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4: Here's your WCDQ 106.3 forecast. A flood watch remains in effect. Overcast today with storms likely. Highs level off around 82. Winds out of the south, 5 to 10 miles per hour. I'm meteorologist Jennifer Wojcicki. Currently, it's 70 degrees.
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0: Kid myself, and there's John Morgan here on the Weekend Country Show. I'm Phil O'Reilly. I'll be back tonight later on, and we'll play some more great music, but we'll keep it going for you all weekend. Take us with you wherever you go. An extra long set of the best country continues next with Thomas Rhett.
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6: Here's your WCBQ 106.3 forecast. A flood watch remains in effect. Overcast today with storms likely. Highs level off around 82. Winds out of the south, 5 to 10 miles per hour. I'm meteorologist Jennifer Wojcicki. Currently, it's 70 degrees.
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0: Blake Shelton, and Let Him In Anyway. We'll let you in with more great music next. Jason Aldean, coming up.
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We are rolling through your Saturday morning. My name is Jay Michaels with another hour of Feel Good Country Variety. Thanks for being here this morning. It's Hudson Westbrook.

0: Luke Holmes, Be By You. And my name is Jay Michaels. It is National Relaxation Day. How appropriate for a Saturday. We just need to be chilling out, relaxing, doing nothing today.
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1: This weather forecast is brought to you by the Crawfordsville Moose Lodge No. 6. 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The Crawfordsville Moose Lodge No. 6 is a family center, social club, and charity organization. 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
2: Here's your WCDQ 106.3 forecast. A flood watch remains in effect. Overcast today with storms likely. Highs level off around 82. Winds out of the south, 5 to 10 miles per hour. I'm meteorologist Jennifer Wojcicki. Currently 71.
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1: This is Randy Glenn from Calvary Baptist with your morning boost. Psalms 31, verse 15. 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
6: Here's your WCDQ 106.3 forecast. A flood watch remains in effect. Overcast today with storms likely. Highs level off around 82. Winds out of the south, 5 to 10 miles per hour. I'm meteorologist Jennifer Wojcicki. Currently 71.
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8: Here's your WCDQ 106.3 forecast. A flood watch remains in effect. Overcast today with storms likely. Highs level off around 82. Winds out of the south, 5 to 10 miles per hour. I'm meteorologist Jennifer Wojcicki. Right now, it's 69 degrees.
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0: Megan Maroney and Medicine right there. I'm Jay Michaels, Luke Combs, and Kelsey Ballerini on the way.
1: This is Randy Glenn from Calvary Baptist with your morning boost. 2 Corinthians 9:7. 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
9: This weather forecast is brought to you by the Crawfordsville Moose Lodge No. 6. Open Monday through Sunday at noon and open for lunch on Thursday and Friday with optional closing at 10. 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
10: Here's your WCDQ 106.3 forecast. A flood watch remains in effect. Overcast today with storms likely. Highs level off around 82. Winds out of the south, 5 to 10 miles per hour. I'm meteorologist Jennifer Wojcicki. Right now, it's 69 degrees.
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0: What are some good true crime documentaries? I'm one of those people that could sit and just watch true crime stuff all day. In fact, I do. Just sit and watch it all day long. We watched Maternal Instinct on Netflix. Have you seen that one? That one is sad, but it's what a crazy story.
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1: Severe weather challenged Indiana farmers this week, particularly in the northwest and eastern portions of the state, but also at the Indiana State Fair. We discuss this and much more on this edition of Hoosier Ag This Week from your trusted agriculture voice for the past 20 years on Indiana Radio, Hoosier Ag Today.
2: I'm Greg Allen. There are several lease options when it comes to renting cropland, but which one pays the most? You might not like the answer, but I'll share it anyway on today's show.
3: I'm CJ Miller. Is an early harvest in our future? A Posey County farmer tells me it's certainly possible on Hoosier Ag This Week. And I'll have market analysis on the way with Brian Basting.
4: I'm Andy Eubank, and if the tires on your vehicle are still made from traditional petroleum-based processing oils, that's like so 10 years ago. Soy-based Goodyear tires are all the rage right now, and the Indiana Soybean Alliance donated a set earlier this week. I'll have those details coming up.
5: How do we say not as much rain without giving you false hope of having no rain? Well, I try and dive into that question in the weekend weather outlook here on Hoosier Ag Today. I'm Chief Meteorologist Ryan Martin. That'll be coming up here in a little bit.
1: And I'm Eric Pfeiffer. The great Indiana State Fair does roll on, at least when the weather allows, and we'll have plenty from the fairgrounds, including big winners on the dirt and the recipient of this year's AgriVision Award, the highest agricultural honor in the state. We begin, though, with that severe weather that rolled through earlier this week and didn't seem to stop at least soon enough. Indiana farmers are assessing damage after a powerful round of severe weather swept across the state Tuesday into Wednesday, and our Greg Allen has the story.
2: The National Weather Service says multiple rounds of storms moved through Indiana, including a strong system that brought damaging winds, heavy rain, and reports of significant crop and property damage.
6: Structurally, it was extremely sound. That's why I'm so shocked to see it go. But it was just a little strip. It took trees in a line right through there, in a narrow line, probably one of those downburst heavy gusts of wind.
2: That's Roger Wenning, who farms in three counties in southeastern Indiana, talking about a solid-built barn that was severely damaged in the storm. For corn growers, the timing is especially concerning. With the crop entering a critical late summer period, winds that flatten or lodge corn could reduce harvestable yields and make harvest more difficult and expensive.
6: If the corn has blown over some or pushed over, it makes it more difficult to combine. And if it gets pushed, it's going to hurt the yield because it just, you know, it's not growing straight up into the sun.
2: And the weather threat isn't over. Flood watches remain in effect in parts of Indiana with additional rounds of heavy rain and thunderstorms possible. Forecasters say damaging winds and flooding will remain concerns through at least Thursday, with more storm chances into the weekend. That means farmers may have limited time to assess Tuesday's damage before more rain moves across already saturated fields.
6: Check your crops. There's not a whole lot at this point we're going to do for them. You need to know what's there to make plans for harvest and fall. And then, you know, at harvest, you're going to have to watch for limbs laying out in the field so you don't run them into the combine.
2: For Indiana growers, the focus now is on how much corn can recover, what additional damage may occur, and how the storms will affect harvest and crop insurance claims. I'm Greg Allen.
1: Thank you, Greg. And we continue to hear many stories from farmers and other rural community members across the state that remain without power or have lost livestock or infrastructure. Our thoughts and prayers are with all dealing with these difficult circumstances. The greatest show on dirt. That's what they call the 4-H Grand Drive at the Indiana State Fair, presented by Farm Credit Mid-America for the 10th time. The show included fire and fireworks last weekend and, of course, produced grand champions. For these three, it was the final time they would step foot on the dirt as competitors.
7: My name is Hadley Henderson, and I just exhibited the Grand Champion Market Steer at the 2026 Indiana State Fair.
8: My name is Colton Kephart, and I just won Grand Champion Meat Goat Weather at the Indiana State Fair.
9: My name is Joe Rockabo, and I just won the Grand Champion Weather Dam U, along with the fourth overall Weather Dam U here at the Indiana State Fair.
1: Henderson, an 8-time champion over her 10-year 4-H career from Randolph County, recounts the moments leading up to her final time on the dirt.
7: I was about to actually enter the gate when leading my steer into the Grand Champion drive tonight, and it was really surreal. Like, this is the last time I'm entering this Coliseum on this night and entering the dirt, and it was truly just like an amazing moment, because of course I'm sad, but just to see that all I've accomplished with my friends and family, it's just such a moment just to be proud. And I was already crying before I entered the Grand Drive, because it was just to even be here no matter what happens was truly incredible for me.
1: Hendrickson is headed to Purdue University and wants to pursue a career in veterinary medicine so she can give back to this livestock industry that she is so passionate about. Tipton County's Dylan Achenbaugh says 4-H has been huge for him. He recommends students give it a try because there's something for everyone, and you'll find your people.
9: There's so many great people out here in this industry, and it took me forever to finally get out here and find the people who I'm friends with, the people that I get along with and that are there to support me.
1: Johnson County's Colton Kephart took home the Grand Champion banner for the sixth time in his 10-year 4-H career Sunday night. As he looks back on his 4-H tenure, he says it's meant everything.
8: I think it's opened every single door for me in this life so far. I think it's helped me get into the college I want to go, helped me get the career I want. It's going to help me. It's helped me have a bunch of leadership positions in high school. It's really just transformed my life and made me into who I am today.
1: Kephart plans to pursue an engineering degree at Purdue. Other grand champions from Sunday night include LaGrange County's Ryder Lambright and his Market Barrow, Caroline Sullivan and her Market Lamb from Hancock County, Wayne County's Brantley Wampler and his Meat Goat Weather Dam, and Cohen Kober exhibited the grand champion beef heifer from Wells County. Check out the video of champions on our Facebook page at Hoosier Ag Today. We'll have more State Fair coverage on the way. Right now it's time to check in on the markets, and for that we say hello to CJ Miller. He spoke with Brian Basting earlier on Friday. CJ, what's going on with the markets?
3: Well, Eric, we saw double-digit gains across the board for corn, soybeans, and wheat to close out the week on Friday. And I had the chance to chat with Brian about that during the middle of trade Friday afternoon. USDA releasing its monthly WASDE report on Wednesday afternoon, and we saw a pretty significant rally following that report. On Thursday, profit-taking, so grain prices went the other direction. Here on Friday, what do you see as the primary factors driving these grain prices right now, and how much of this is simply the market reassessing Wednesday's USDA numbers?
10: It's got to be U.S. yields. I think, are we seeing these yields reach a low and are going to bounce back from what they were forecasted there back in the USDA report on Wednesday, or are these yields going to falter even from those reduced levels the USDA had? That's got to be a driving factor. We're in grain fill now for corn. We do need a nice amount of moisture in grain fill. We don't need flooding rains. We don't need winds that knock the corn down. We need a smooth transition now between the next 6 weeks, between middle of August and the 1st of October, as harvest really gets underway. Beans, we need a good pod set, and more so now, pod fill. We don't need excess rains, and we don't need hot and dry conditions. So front and center, U.S. yields. Next would be, what are we going to see from the Chinese-U.S. relationship here in September when President Xi Jinping visits President, and then we'll see what they decide. Will we see another spate of Chinese buying? We are seeing good buying, Chinese buying of beans at the moment from the U.S., and that's surely welcomed. Very little on the books last year. Very big book of soybean export sales to China. We'll also be watching those geopolitical events, CJ. We're going to see Ukraine situation calm down and then shipping resume from the Black Sea, or is it going to get worse? So those are the factors I'd highlight, the top three, but there's so many other things going on now, too, that are going to influence markets. We're looking at a lot of moving pieces, a lot of ingredients for price volatility. What I'd encourage your listeners to think about, CJ, is managing price volatility with marketing strategies and avoiding price prediction. There are just too many variables. You can get yourself wound up in a knot and then not be able to do anything if you're trying to predict day-to-day movement in price. Have a marketing plan in place and manage market volatility.
3: Brian Basting with Advanced Trading. Settlements from Friday, September corn up 11 at 4.59, December 11 and a quarter higher, 4.83 and a quarter. September soybeans gaining 11 and three quarters at 1177 and three quarters. November beans 10 and a quarter higher, 1192 and a half. And September wheat climbing 22 to 674 and three quarters. October live cattle, though, dropping $1.17 to 218.87. October lean hogs 37 cents lower, 81.75. Much more of Hoosier Ag this week coming your way next.
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1: Hey, thanks for joining us on Hoosier Ag This Week. I'm Eric Pfeiffer from Hoosier Ag Today, and let's head to southwestern Indiana now for a crop update. Indiana's corn and soybean crops are rated solidly across the state. According to USDA's latest crop progress report, 66% of Indiana's corn and 65% of the state's soybeans are rated in good to excellent condition. Now, of course, that could change after all the storm damage and everything else we had this week. But let's go to southwestern Indiana now. CJ Miller has this crop update.
15: Right now in Posey County and the surrounding counties next to us here, I feel we're a little bit better than that.
3: That's Mark Seib, who farms with his family near Poseyville.
15: For down here, the corn has had nothing but excellent, ideal conditions all along. The soybeans basically have taken a little bit on the chin. They got to be a little bit out of the ground. They got to be growing a little bit, and then we hit a little bit of a dry spell. And actually, the agronomist that we have made the comment that the soybeans have quit growing for a little while. But then we got the rains. We got the moisture back in the ground. They took off again.
3: He says the early start to planting across the southern part of the state means there may also be a much earlier start to harvest.
15: Well, actually, there's some guys that are starting to talk about the end of next week. There's silage that has been wrapped up in some areas around here already. They've taken off the fields that they wanted for silage. So that's already gone. So that gives you an idea where we're at.
3: And while some agronomists are seeing tar spot, gray leaf spot, and other disease pressures in

0: Pound continues to grow, and so do the beneficiaries of those tires across Indiana. With details, here's Andy Eubank.
1: The Indiana Soybean Alliance, the state soybean checkoff, recently donated a set of soy-based tires to Benton County EMS.
2: We always need tires in a business to wear. Moving people, responding to emergencies is something that we're always looking to replace and making sure that they're at their best peak operating status.
1: That's Jason Fisher, director of Benton County EMS. For more than a decade, the state and national checkoffs have worked with Goodyear to find this new use for what comes out of soybean fields. Alan Buchanan is a Benton County farmer and secretary on the ISA board.
3: There's been a little bit of a collaboration with Indiana Soybean Alliance and Goodyear, and we're just always looking for ways at the checkoff. We're always looking for ways to substitute soybean oil for petroleum products. And Goodyear research has found that that makes the tires a little more pliable and works better in snow and ice. A lot of great feedback, and Soybean Alliance is doing this all across the state for fire departments, food pantries, and all kind of public services. And they're getting great feedback on the performance.
1: Fisher agrees. His early reviews on the quality of the tire grip are positive, and he's hopeful for good winter results, too.
2: With the weather the way it's been, I can say that it's much better. The tires seem to handle well and has definitely improved the operating status from the tires that we did have. A lot of research points to the all-weather being improved for all-weather use, and so I'm hoping that that's the case for us.
1: He told Hat it is very fitting having a soy-based tire on a Benton County emergency vehicle.
2: Now, we're very ag-based, as everybody knows, in Benton County. And so having that capability of knowing that some of the products that we see every day that the farm community works hard to keep going are in our tires now, I think that's a positive for us, a positive for the ag community, and those that raise and make the product.
1: Goodyear's use of soybean oil is increasing each year, and the variety of soy-based tires expands too. Buchanan hopes for continued expansion.
3: Well, potentially, we hope it can develop into a lot more. I'm not really sure what percentage they use this soybean oil like in ag tires, but that's obviously a really huge market as well. And I hope that it's something that they can continue to build on. But, you know, every little bit helps. We're just always trying to move that pile and use up demand in some way every day.
1: And for Fisher at EMS, he appreciates the donation, but he also looks forward to buying these tires that his own community raises. I'm Andy Eubank.
0: For 20 years, the cheese lady, Sarah Kaufman, has been taking a big block of cheese and turning it into a spectacle at the Indiana State Fair. And apparently we decided to send the cheesiest reporter we have, me, to the big cheese reveal. It happened Wednesday with American Dairy Association Indiana. The sculpture honors the State Fair baseball theme of always a hit, but it added a little bit more to celebrate 20 years of welcoming the cheese lady to the fair.
4: When we came up with this last year at this very time, right after, we said, what are we going to do? It's going to be 20 years of cheese sculptures. So quickly we said, we never carved you. And I said, we can have Buttercup sculpting me. It'll be a real twist and clever.
5: Kaufman says this is the first time she's ever carved herself. At 73 years old, she intends to keep on coming back, despite the tremendous time and effort it takes to create the sculpture in such a short time.
4: We arrived here at the fair on Monday a week ago. Set up, splitting the blocks, two of us carving, plus Janet is helping doing all kinds of stuff. I say we're well over 250 hours of work carving. It's quite a task.
0: And that doesn't include the design time ahead of carving, which Kaufman calculated at about 40 hours. For the cheese lady, she just loves what she does, and she loves working with Indiana dairy farmers, saying she knows the quality and care that they put into their cows and making a quality product. Kroger and Pace Dairy donated over 1,600 pounds of cheese to make this year's sculpture. Be sure to watch the video with the cheese lady on our Facebook page at Hoosier Ag Today. And of course, stop by and see the big cheese on display inside the Mercantile Building at the Indiana State Fair. More from the fair and more Hoosier Ag this week on the way next.
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0: accelerate the growth of the ag bioscience economy in Indiana. We really serve as a keystone species in the rainforest. I know we've chatted about that a little bit before, but we see our role in successful modern economies are they need connectors. They need the people that bring the walls down between companies that help ensure that interesting ideas are getting fertilized and catalyzed in all ways. And so one of the things that we do, and that's kind of an invisible way that we operate, is we are hearing conversations, we're out in the marketplace and we're knowing who should talk to who. And those are intangibles, but really important things that we get to do.
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3: Welcome back. Hope your weekend is going well so far. Eric Pfeiffer here from Hoosier Ag Today with the top news in Indiana and U.S. agriculture on Hoosier Ag this week. Spent a lot of time at the Indiana State Fairgrounds this week for the State Fair, and a lot was happening. The AgriVision Award, it's presented annually during the State Fair to Hoosiers who make major contributions to farming, agribusiness, and ag biosciences. That honor was bestowed on a very well-deserving farmer on Thursday. It is the state's highest agricultural honor.
4: It's truly an honor. It's a surprise to me, but when I look at past recipients, it's a pretty elite class, and I'm humbled to be a part of it.
3: Putnam County farmer Mark Legan received the AgriVision Award Thursday from Lieutenant Governor Micah Beckwith and the Indiana State Department of Agriculture. In his acceptance speech, Legan told the crowd that he's lived a blessed life. Legan Livestock and Grain operates a sow breed-to-wean hog enterprise alongside roughly 1,000 acres of row crops, primarily corn and soybeans. But Legan says they're just as much a people business as they are pigs and corn.
4: When I look back over my career, it's been the people that have made the difference. And then involvement in Indiana pork producers, Indiana soybean, U.S. Meat Export Federation, all of those things, I think, have really helped contribute to give me a broader perspective outside of our farm, things that go on and that are important.
3: In addition to those organizations, Legan has also served as a board member for the National Pork Producers Council, an advisory member for the Purdue University Dean's Advisory Council. He served on the 8th Congressional District Ag Advisory Committee, and he was a former member of the Chicago Federal Reserve Advisory Committee. And Legan is a true pioneer in conservation and responsible farming. The farm has earned recognition for their extensive conservation efforts, like the Conservation Legacy Award. During his speech, Legan thanked his wife Phyllis, who he describes as one in a million, for taking that leap of faith with him back in 1989. Congratulations to Mark Legan, this year's AgriVision Award recipient. Watch the video and read more at HoosierAgToday.com. Farmland owners and operators have several lease options when it comes to renting cropland, but which one pays the most? Here's Greg Allen with the answer.
5: Agricultural economists at Purdue University recently looked at that question, examining farmland lease returns over the past 20 years. According to Michael Langemeyer, the director of the Purdue Center for Commercial Agriculture,
6: leasing land is one of the most important financial decisions in U.S. agriculture, and for most operations, it directly affects cash flow stability, exposure to price swings, and long-term profitability per acre.
5: His findings show there's no clear winner.
6: Fixed cash rent provided the most stability, while crop share and flexible cash rent were far more volatile, rising faster in strong markets, but also falling more sharply in years with weaker prices. That distinction is critical because it shows there is no single best lease in all environments, only trade-offs between stability and upside.
5: In fact, Langemeyer found returns between different lease types could vary by more than $100 per acre in a single year.
6: That kind of swing tells us something important. Crop share leases amplify market cycles. When commodity prices are strong, they can outperform fixed cash rent, but when margins are tight, they tend to lag.
5: Find more of Langemeyer's findings on our website, HoosierAgToday.com. I'm Greg Allen.
3: Farmers, I know you're gearing up for harvest. It's rapidly approaching, but be sure to join us on Thursday We're going to discuss strategy, innovation, and long-term planning as Keystone Cooperative hosts their 2026 Co-op Classic at their Circleville facility near Frankfort. And I'm thrilled to be back as MC for this year's event.
7: This is a day built for our farmers. 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
3: Amy Kinsler, Senior VP and Chief Experience Officer with Keystone Cooperative, says the full-day event brings together industry experts and more than 80 ag partners, giving producers direct access to crucial tools and insights heading into a pivotal season.
7: So we've got speakers coming in that are going to talk about the farm economy. They're going to talk about our input supply and what procurement looks like for this year, risk management strategies, AI, you name it, we'll have it there to talk to our farmers so they can learn. We're also going to have over 80 vendors there. So all of the partners that our farmers work with as they prepare for fall, we've got them all there. So they can come, they can access them all in one spot.
3: The day also marks a key milestone for the cooperative, featuring incoming CEO Scott Logue on the main stage to discuss the organization's path forward.
7: He's going to talk a little bit about the strategy of the co-op, where we're heading here in 2027, a little bit of his vision, which will be really great for our members to hear. Again, he's been with us for a long time. He knows Keystone in and out. He's going to do a great job leading us forward.
3: And Kinsler emphasizes that the presentations are built strictly to provide practical value that growers can take straight back to the farm.
7: This is something that we are really intentional about who we bring in and how we present that information. This isn't a commercial about Keystone at all. This is really about the information that we think our members need to hear in order for them to be successful as they head into fall, which then leads into planning for the 2027 crop.
3: We certainly hope you can join us as the 2026 Co-op Classic takes place Thursday, the 20th, at the Circleville location near Frankfort. For full event details and registration, visit KeystoneCoop.com. You can get there as early as 7:30 for a free breakfast and registration. And if you can't make it then, that's okay. Come around lunchtime. There's going to be lunch served also. Plenty of information to be had. We hope to see you there. That does it for this edition of Hoosier Ag This Week. We'll do it again next weekend. Same hat time, same hat channel. And you can find all of our info at HoosierAgToday.com. I'm Eric Pfeiffer, Hoosier Ag Today, Indiana's Farm Network, for 20 years. On a track.

Stella Lefty with Boston as we kick off another hour of the best country variety on the radio. Zach Brown Band and Cody Johnson coming up right after Jason Aldean.

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1: He's a ranch hand in a pinch, man. 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
1: I saw you singing along to that one, latest from Cody Johnson, Horseback, Zap Brown Band before that.
2: This is Randy Glenn from Calvary Baptist with your morning boost. Psalms 34, verse 1. I will bless the Lord at all times. His praise shall continually be in my mouth. There are those who live among us who are miserable. God does not want your life to be miserable. But how do people become miserable? They use I as often as possible. They are always sensitive to slights. They think about themselves only. They trust no one. They may be selfish, jealous, envious. They always look for faults in other people. All these traits will make your life miserable. But this is not God's plan. Overcome your life of being miserable and live a life of praise and make today a great day.
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4: Here's your WCDQ 106.3 forecast. A flood watch remains in effect. Cloudy skies today with a chance for storms. Highs around 82. South winds 5 to 10 miles per hour. I'm meteorologist Jennifer Wojcicki. Right now, 69.
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0: 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Are you a big online shopper? 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I am raising my hand. I am one of those. 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
7: Here's your WCDQ 106.3 forecast. A flood watch remains in effect. Cloudy skies today with a chance for storms. Highs around 82. South winds 5 to 10 miles per hour. I'm meteorologist Jennifer Wojcicki. Right now, 69.
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2: This weather forecast is brought to you by the Crawfordsville Moose Lodge Number 6. 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The Crawfordsville Moose Lodge Number 6 is a family center, social club, and charity organization. 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
7: Here's your WCDQ 106.3 forecast. A flood watch remains in effect. Cloudy skies today with a chance for storms. Highs around 82. South winds 5 to 10 miles per hour. I'm meteorologist Jennifer Wojcicki. Right now, 69.
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0: Parker McCollum there. I'm Jay Michaels. So glad that you decided to stop by on a Saturday morning and say hi. Enjoy the rest of your Saturday, okay? Have a good weekend.
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Happy Saturday. We're, what, halfway through August already? Hope you're having a great weekend. Old Dominion coming up, as well as Graylin James. But right now, it's Ella Langley with Shoes in Texas.

0: Water at a Wedding, that is Graylin James. We have a new Guinness Book of World Records record breaker. This is all about hula hooping. A Chinese man has set a new record by spinning 33 of those hula hoops around his body while suspended upside down. You know, it can't just be a regular hula hoop. No. But how he did this is he did have two friends helping him by way of helping him pull the hoops over his head and into position. But he kept all 33 hoops spinning for the required time, surpassing the previous record by 10 hoops. So he began hula hooping back in 2018 after being diagnosed with fatty liver linked to obesity. He lost 37 pounds in 1 month, and he credited exercise along with gradually controlling his diet for the weight loss. So he now has his sights set on another challenge, spinning hula hoops while performing pull-ups. This guy, there's no stopping him. So much congratulations to him. And I'm lucky if I can keep a hula hoop up, especially just the regular ones. I do have one of those that have a little bit of water. It's much easier if it's got a little bit of weight to keep that up.
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7: Here's your WCDQ 106.3 forecast. A flood watch remains in effect. Cloudy skies today with a chance for storms. Highs around 82. South winds 5 to 10 miles per hour. I'm meteorologist Jennifer Wojcicki. Currently, it's 68 degrees.
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next thing you know, you try to be nice and some guy's getting too close, trying to pick you up, trying to get you to run. And I'm sure one of your friends is about to come over here, 'cause she's supposed to see

0: What took you so long? That is Jacob Hackworth. What shall we celebrate today? Besides the fact it's the weekend, it's Saturday. Hopefully you are enjoying it. But today you need to enjoy it even more because it is National Relaxation Day. So let's just all take a little breath together. It is World Honeybee Day and International Homeless Animals Day. So maybe, you know, if you're thinking about bringing a new family member on, maybe think about a fur baby. We have so many wonderful shelters that would help those, you know, homeless animals. That'd be a wonderful thing to do if you can, or at least maybe donate your time or drop off some food or some blankets. 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
8: Here's your WCDQ 106.3 forecast. A flood watch remains in effect. Cloudy skies today with a chance for storms. Highs around 82. South winds 5 to 10 miles per hour. I'm meteorologist Jennifer Wojcicki. Currently, it's 68 degrees.
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0: That is Joe Nichols with C'est La Vie, his new one, and he is starting to put that song in his performances when he's out there on tour. So he just started that, and you can catch him all over the U.S. this August, and I think he's touring all fall as well. But you can head on over to his website to check that out. But he is always such a fun performer. He's got a lot of great songs, and I just feel like he's one of those guys that just doesn't get the love that he deserves. You know, he's funny. He's got a lot of fun, upbeat songs, and just the writing. I don't know if you've ever heard, "She only smokes when she drinks." I always thought that one was so funny. And tequila makes your clothes fall off. I mean, come on. Funny stuff from Joe. So anyway, catch him if you can. George Burge and Luke Bryan are together next with Ride, Ride, Ride.
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the old man's face. Front page obituary, he was a millionaire. He left his fortune to some guy he barely knew. His kids were mad as hell.

That is Morgan Wallen with Been By Now. Let's take a trip down memory lane, and we will visit something from Morgan's past. But what happened this day in history, August 15th? Our first stop is the year 1977. Now, Reba McEntire actually released her self-titled debut album on Mercury Records, and her first single was I Don't Want to Be a One-Night Stand. Now, the album, it didn't

0: And I guess, well, the actual release was in April of 2018, but still, I mean, making such a record breaking 114 weeks. So that's what he did in 2020 on this date in history. So quite a day for several of our favorite artists. And speaking of, you know, Kenny Chesney and that trouble, we've got him up next with Carry On.
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9: Here's your WCDQ 106.3 forecast. A flood watch remains in effect. Cloudy skies today with a chance for storms. Highs around 82. South winds 5 to 10 miles per hour. I'm meteorologist Jennifer Wojcicki. Right now, it's 70 degrees.
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0: Worth Your Wild, that is Russell Dickerson. And last weekend, his concert got kind of wild. but he's okay. And nobody else was involved. This kind of wild as in he wanted to get closer to the audience. And, well, long story short, he got on a speaker. Okay, just below the stage, he was standing there and, well, he lost his balance and boop, there he went, Russell Dickerson down. Luckily, he's okay. And he got up, fixed his hair, and just continued to sing the whole time. And I'm sure he's probably bruised up a little bit, but I'm just hoping that this weekend, you know, he doesn't get so rambunctious. Maybe just sticks to the stage instead of getting on any other objects. Tyler Hubbard is on his way. We're also here from Chris Stapleton. They're back to back after the break.
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11: Here's your WCDQ 106.3 forecast. A flood watch remains in effect. Cloudy skies today with a chance for storms. Highs around 82. South winds 5 to 10 miles per hour. I'm meteorologist Jennifer Wojcicki. Right now, it's 70 degrees.
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0: That is Stella Lefty with Boston. And back in May, she released her EP, Is This Heaven? And that featured that song that we just heard, Boston. And, well, she's going to be releasing a debut album now, too. And she also performed at Lollapalooza. So she's, like I said, had quite an exciting several months here. Her big album, Long Way Home, that's coming out next Friday. So on the 21st, and of course, she's got more new music there, and you can even hear her singing with her boyfriend. And I'm sure you've heard of her boyfriend. His name is Vincent Mason. Mm-hmm. So we've got two artists dating, and they're, you know, holding on their relationship as both of them continue to grow their careers. So looking forward to more music from her, and we're going to hear from Zac Brown Band next with Homegrown.
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I know there's a lot of fall decorations out and about the stores, but keep in mind, fall does not officially begin until September 22nd. So let's hold on to summer as long as we can. Here is Zach John King.

0: On My Exes, that's Lauren Elena along with Chase Matthew. And well, you know, I've never been on the site, but apparently a lot of people make some good money. And from what I've heard about the situation, I think she shows photos of her hands, I think. Jessie Cave, who played Lavender Brown in the Harry Potter film franchise, has shared that she's already made more money on OnlyFans than she did in her nearly two-decade career as an actress. So, which is hard to believe because we all think actors and actresses make tons and tons of money, just like, you know, our favorite country artists, right? But they, you know, have side gigs. A lot of them get involved in fashion. We have some that have their own line of adult beverages, clothing they get involved with. So, yeah, they all seem to have to make side money, too. So, I guess good for her. I've never been to that site. I've always heard kind of dirty things about that site, so I don't want to go on there because I'm a nerd, kind of prude. I am who I am. What can I say? Nate Smith is next with Whiskey on You.
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1: Here's your WCDQ 106.3 forecast. A flood watch remains in effect. Cloudy skies this afternoon with a chance for scattered thunderstorms. Daytime highs approaching 83. South winds 8 to 15 miles per hour. I'm meteorologist Jennifer Wojcicki. Currently 71.
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0: Think as you drunk. That is Riley Green. And let's face it, you know, the summer could get away from you, right? There's so many things to do. Maybe you had some weddings to go to. Maybe you had people come visit you. Then it's really not a vacation, right? Because you're at home. Although staycations count, just a time out. But, you know, with kids and all the running around you may have done, maybe you didn't get a vacation. And that is your random stat of the day. You know, we got the kids going back. However, according to this survey, 61% of people still haven't taken a vacation this season. Yeah, 61%. That's a pretty large number. Also in that research, they found that 23% feel like they haven't made the most of their summer. So just remember, we still have time. You know, fall does not officially happen until September 22nd. Okay, so let's make the most of the time we've got left of summer. Thomas Rhett is next with What's Your Country Song?
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8: Here's your WCDQ 106.3 forecast. A flood watch remains in effect. Cloudy skies this afternoon with a chance for scattered thunderstorms. Daytime highs approaching 83. South winds 8 to 15 miles per hour. I'm meteorologist Jennifer Wojcicki. Currently 71.
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0: That's Shaboozy with Cowgirl. The Farmer's Almanac, they have made their annual weather forecast. And they are saying that this winter, with the Super El Nino brewing, the South could be wetter and stormier than normal, influenced by El Nino. While the North may see sudden cold snaps, snow squalls, and brief periods of bitter cold. So just keep that in mind if you're making any plans to, you know, do any travel during the winter months. So, you know, that's the prediction. Luke Bryan is up next with Country and She Knows It.
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0: That's Jelly Roll with Hands Up, and one of the co-writers on that song was Hardy. But Jelly Roll, it's all about his life and his relationship with putting his hands up. It's an expression whose, well, the meaning has changed over the years.
1: Man, this song is really just three snapshots of my life. The first time I threw my hands up was at a concert as a kid, realizing music was bigger than anything I'd ever felt before. The second time was with a cop telling me to put them up because I was out there making some terrible decisions. Then the third time was in a church, finally surrendering and giving God some things I couldn't carry anymore. Same two words, hands up, but they meant something completely different in every season of my life.
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5: Here's your WCDQ 106.3 forecast. A flood watch continues. Cloudy this afternoon with a chance of thunderstorms. Highs level off around 83, south winds 8 to 15 miles per hour. I'm meteorologist Jennifer Wojcicki. Currently, it's 75 degrees.
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0: Her self-titled sophomore album is out today. That is Ashley Cook with Baby Blues. Happy birthday if today is your special day. Some of the celebrities you share your birthday with include Pat Priest from the Munsters. He's 90 years old today. Also, singer-guitarist Tom Johnston of the Doobie Brothers, turning 78. Phyllis Smith is 77. Larry Matthews is 71. Rondell Sheridan from That's So Raven is 68. Deborah Messing is 58. Anthony Anderson is 56. Ben Affleck is 54. Joe Jonas of the Jonas Brothers is 37. And actress Jennifer Lawrence is 36. Happy birthday, everybody. Make it a good one. Morgan Wallen and Post Malone teaming up together with I Ain't Coming Back.
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6: Here's your WCDQ 106.3 forecast. A flood watch continues. Cloudy this afternoon with a chance of thunderstorms. Highs level off around 83, south winds 8 to 15 miles per hour. I'm meteorologist Jennifer Wojcicki. Currently, it's 75 degrees.
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0: Love and Life Again, that is Ella Langley, and it sounds like it's going to be back again. Another Lethal Weapon. It's been 30 years since Mel Gibson and Danny Glover, they both got together in the first Lethal Weapon film. But according to Gibson, the next installment in that franchise is supposed to be the best one yet. The fifth film. And it's been in development for years, but Gibson now is going to direct it to fulfill what he said was a dying wish of the original filmmaker Richard Donner. So we don't have any more information than that, really. There's no current release date. We know nothing. Just, you know, there will be a Lethal Weapon 5. So if you're a big fan, that's fabulous news for you. Luke Combs is up next with Be By You.
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Kane Brown and Woman, I'm Bosch, keeping you company on the Saturday, cranking up Nate Smith now with World on Fire.

0: Megan Maroney in Medicine. I'm Bosch. It's Saturday, August 15th. Happy birthday if today's your birthday. You share with Joe Jonas, who's 37. Deborah Messing is 58. Natasha Henstridge is 52. It's National Leathercraft Day, National Lemon Meringue Pie Day, yummy, and National Relaxation Day. 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
7: This weather forecast is brought to you by the Crawfordsville Moose Lodge No. 6. Open Monday through Sunday at noon and open for lunch on Thursday and Friday with optional closing at 10. The Crawfordsville Moose Lodge No. 6 is a family center, social club, and charity organization. 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
11: Here's your WCDQ 106.3 forecast. A flood watch continues. Cloudy this afternoon with a chance of thunderstorms. Highs level off around 83, south winds 8 to 15 miles per hour. I'm meteorologist Jennifer Wojcicki. Right now, 77.
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0: say so. Dan and Shay and Say So. I'm Bosch. Jelly Roll is coming up next. So check this out. KFC's Colonel Sanders House is for sale, along with a large restaurant next door that opened in 1968. The new owners have preserved the Sanders home along with handwritten recipes, kitchen tools, and a bunch of other stuff. The whole shebang is now for sale. The home, the restaurant, the personal notes, some recipes, and even one of his trademark black Kentucky Colonel bow ties. You know something? I hope the new owners keep everything authentic. If they don't, that would be a kick in the gizzards, wouldn't it?
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10: Here's your WCDQ 106.3 forecast. A flood watch continues. Cloudy this afternoon with a chance of thunderstorms. Highs level off around 83, south winds 8 to 15 miles per hour. I'm meteorologist Jennifer Wojcicki. Right now, 77.
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0: Avery Anna, Blood Runs Thicker. I'm Bosch. Jordan Davis is on the way next. Are you single and dating? Well, a new survey asked 2,000 adults across the country about how their finances and their love lives intersect. A quarter believe their financial situation has stopped them from finding true love. But that jumps to 40% among Gen Zers. Many feel someone's salary affects whether they'll find true love, and the average salary respondents say is needed is $106,000. So, in other words, if you're broke, looks like you'll be swiped left until you get some cash.
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0: Kenny Chesney and Carry On. I'm Bosch. 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I could never find where they are. Sometimes I finally find them. The next time I go to the store looking for them, they change the aisle. So if you could find the toothpicks, I honor you today.
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11: Here's your WCDQ 106.3 forecast. A flood watch continues until 8 a.m. tomorrow. Cloudy this afternoon with a chance for storms. High of 83, winds out of the southwest 8 to 15 miles per hour. I'm meteorologist Jennifer Wojcicki. Currently 80.
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0: Leland James, Water at a Wedding. I'm Bosch. Chris Jansen's coming up next. This is pretty cool. 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Again, totally free, now come with a price tag. Hundreds responded. Here's some of the things some people said. Free air at gas stations. You know, sometimes they have that machine you have to put a quarter in. And waiting in line. Some people actually pay other people to wait in line for them. You know, I got one. Something that used to be free, but not anymore. Since when did condiments cost extra at some drive-thrus, right? I had to pay 50 cents for some extra sweet and sour sauce. What is this, communist China or something?
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9: Here's your WCDQ 106.3 forecast. A flood watch continues until 8 a.m. tomorrow. Cloudy this afternoon with a chance for storms. High of 83, winds out of the southwest 8 to 15 miles per hour. I'm meteorologist Jennifer Wojcicki. Currently 80.
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0: just want my horse back.
1: Cody Johnson and Horseback. I'm Bosch. On the way next, got Stella Lefty for you. So a new study has found that GLP-1 weight loss and diabetes drugs like Ozempic and Wegovy and Mounjaro are linked to an increased loss of hair. Wow. Researchers found that people taking the drugs had up to 68% higher risk of hair loss to those taking other diabetes medications. Man. Well, okay. Looking on the bright side, though, look at all the money you'll save on not going to the hair salon. There you go.
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0: Born to Lena, Chase Matthew, all my exes. I'm Bosch, having a great time. Keeping you company on the Saturday, cranking up Kane Brown and Marshmallow now with Miles on it.
1: New truck, big lady.

0: John Morgan, kid myself. I'm Bosch. It's Saturday, August 15th. On this day in history, in 1848, M. Waldo Hanchett patents the dental chair. On this day in 1858, regular U.S. mail to the Pacific Coast begins. And on this day in 1911, Procter & Gamble unveils its Crisco shortening. 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
11: Here's your WCDQ 106.3 forecast. A flood watch continues. Cloudy skies expected this afternoon with a chance of thunderstorms. High of 83, southwesterly winds 8 to 15 miles per hour. I'm meteorologist Jennifer Wojcicki. Currently, it's 79 degrees.
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0: That's Parker McCollum with Killin' Me. I'm Bosch. Morgan Wallen's coming up next. You like to go out to eat? Well, the hottest restaurant for the rich these days may be their own dining room. A new report finds demand for private chefs is booming as wealthy Americans increasingly choose customized meals at home over dining out. Clients aren't just looking for someone who can cook. They want chefs with fine dining experience, often Michelin-starred restaurants who can create personalized menus, work with multiple cuisines, and seasonal ingredients. A personal chef, huh? See, this is not news at my house. My wife, Dawn, has a personal chef since we got married. Me.
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1: Here's your WCDQ 106.3 forecast. A flood watch continues. Cloudy skies expected this afternoon with a chance of thunderstorms. High of 83, southwesterly winds 8 to 15 miles per hour. I'm meteorologist Jennifer Wojcicki. Currently, it's 79 degrees.
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0: Russell Dickerson, Worth Your Wild. I'm Bosch on your Saturday with Zach Topp coming up next. Let's talk about finances. You ready? 3 in 4 Americans can't estimate their own net worth without checking their account, according to a new survey. It finds that while most know how much they have in their checking account, they're unsure about how much they're worth overall. And it seems 1/4 have never calculated their net worth. Yeah, you know something? I don't want to calculate my net worth. No. My shrink told me to stay away from stuff that depresses me.
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0: Jacob Hackworth, what took you so long? I'm Bosch. On the way next, got Luke Holmes for you. Let's talk about our health, okay? Some health advice from the 90s has stood the test of time, while doctors saying many everyday habits from that era are still backed by strong evidence. Yep, recommendations like eating more fruits and vegetables, staying active, avoiding smoking, keeping vaccinations current, and maintaining strong social connections are as important as ever. Yeah, you know something, though? I'm still upset that they never gave a great health reason for eating copious amounts of ice cream. Bummer.
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13: This weather forecast is brought to you by the Crawfordsville Moose Lodge No. 6. 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The Crawfordsville Moose Lodge No. 6 is a family center, social club, and charity organization. 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
14: Here's your WCDQ 106.3 forecast. A flood watch continues. Cloudy skies expected this afternoon with a chance of thunderstorms. High of 83, southwesterly winds 8 to 15 miles per hour. I'm meteorologist Jennifer Wojcicki. Currently 78.
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0: Hudson Westbrook painted you pretty. I'm Bosch. On the way next, Morgan Wallen and Ernest. So how many times have you been driving around and wished to yourself that your car had a magic button that would eliminate whatever inconvenience or annoyance you were experiencing at the moment? Well, they did a survey. Here's some great magic buttons some people would like. A stay out of my lane button. A coffee dispenser connected to the cup holder. A button that lifts your car as high as you need so you could work on it yourself. A button that flashes a sign reading thanks or sorry, depending on the situation, and one that makes all red lights green. Okay, I've got one. How about a button for a laser beam for people who cut you off? Was that a little rough? Okay.
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6: Here's your WCDQ 106.3 forecast. A flood watch continues. Cloudy skies expected this afternoon with a chance of thunderstorms. High of 83, southwesterly winds 8 to 15 miles per hour. I'm meteorologist Jennifer Wojcicki. Currently 78.
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0: That's Corey Kent with Empty Words, and I'm Bosch. And your Saturday, Zach John King is coming up next. So they did a survey on socials asking women, what's the biggest red flag you've ever seen when you went over to a guy's place for the first time? Here's some responses. A bed with no sheets, no pillowcases or pillows. Fist-sized holes in his walls. In his car, the passenger side floor was covered with bits of fingernail that he had bitten off and spit out. And several cans of empty Vienna sausages with weird juice rotting in them. Okay, I've got to stop now. I think I just threw up a little in my mouth.
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0: George Burge with Ride, Ride, Ride. Some good stuff for the weekend. My name is John Glenn. Now, here's a healthy habit to keep in mind. If you love getting up in the morning, enjoying some coffee to get you going, take the coffee outside. Getting your coffee is good. Okay, you're going to drink coffee anyway, but if you get a chance to take it outside for just a few minutes, you get the caffeine, you get a little daylight, you get a little pause before the calendar really starts making some requests.
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10: Here's your WCDQ 106.3 forecast. A flood watch continues. Slight chance for storms tonight. Otherwise, partly cloudy skies. Lows dip down to about 72. Southwesterly winds around 5 miles per hour. I'm meteorologist Jennifer Wojcicki. Currently, it's 78 degrees.
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0: Jelly Roll with his hands up. My name is John Glenn. Welcome to the weekend. These famous folks celebrating birthdays today, the 15th of August. Jennifer Lawrence and Ben Affleck, Joe Jonas, Anthony Anderson from Blackish fame, Deborah Messing from Will and Grace, Emily Kinney is Beth Greene from The Walking Dead, Emmy Buckner is a Disney Channel kid, Kerry Walsh Jennings, volleyball legend, Quentin Aaron played Michael on the Blind Side movie, Danielle Morrow as Nora from iCarly fame, and if it is your birthday today, happy birthday. I hope all your birthday wishes come true this weekend.
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2: This weather forecast is brought to you by the Crawfordsville Moose Lodge No. 6. Open Monday through Sunday at noon and open for lunch on Thursday and Friday with optional closing at 10. The Crawfordsville Moose Lodge No. 6 is a family center, social club, and charity organization. 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
9: Here's your WCDQ 106.3 forecast. A flood watch continues. Slight chance for storms. Tonight, otherwise partly cloudy skies. Lows dip down to about 72. Southwesterly winds around 5 miles per hour. I'm meteorologist Jennifer Wojcicki. Currently, it's 78 degrees.
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0: Morgan Wallen and Ben by Now. Now, there's a church in Germany that's hosting the world's slowest concert. The same organ composition has been playing for nearly 25 years now. Now, they plan to keep playing this song until the year 2640. Now, you have to buy tickets to see the performance. And you can buy tickets for the year 2640, the end of the tour. And then you can give those tickets. They're inheritable, they say.
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New from Kenny Chesney. It's called Carry On. My name is John Glenn. Thank you for being here this weekend. Megan Maroney is joining forces with American Girl. They've released an American Girl collection inspired by her Cloud 9 tour.

0: She's loving life again. It's new music from Ella Langley. You know who's been loving life recently? Football fans. This week, we got our first full week of preseason football for the NFL. Now, here's an interesting note that I found. Now, the Super Bowl, it's Super Bowl LXI. It's 6 months away. But all the advertising inventory has been sold out. I guess it's $10 million for 30 seconds on this year's Super Bowl.
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11: Here's your WCBQ 106.3 forecast. A flood watch continues. Slight chance for storms. Tonight, otherwise partly cloudy skies. Lows dip down to about 72. Southwesterly winds around 5 miles per hour. I'm meteorologist Jennifer Wojcicki. Right now, 77.
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0: Shaboozy, his latest is called Cowgirl. My name is John Glenn. It's the weekend. I hope you're having a great time. Now, we are 23 days away from our next holiday we get to observe. The next holiday is Labor Day. That's Monday, September 7th. Have you looked into taking Tuesday, September 8th off? Just one of your hard-earned vacation days. That would buy you a 4-day holiday weekend.
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5: Here's your WCDQ 106.3 forecast. A flood watch continues. Slight chance for storms. Tonight, otherwise partly cloudy skies. Lows dip down to about 72. Southwesterly winds around 5 miles per hour. I'm meteorologist Jennifer Wojcicki. Right now, 77.
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0: So.
1: Dan and Shay with Say So. Lauren Elena will get help from Chase Matthew with the song All My Exes here in just a moment. Now, there's a new social media trend that has their users describing their favorite person. Then they send that video to that favorite person, and they get to watch them watch the video and see their reaction. It's very touching. Always tears for me to see some of these highlights. But yeah, it's a new social media trend. And if you've seen it, you know what I'm talking about, and it is amazing. Reach out to somebody that you really care about today, or this weekend, or this coming week. It really goes a long way for them.
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